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You're fine. 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Got to tell this world that you're mine, mine, mine, mine. That you find nails and then I twiddle my thumb. I'm real on earth, but it sure is fun. Come on, baby. It drives me crazy. It's just great balls of fire.

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Real nervous, a bloody show is fun. Come on, baby. Drive crazy. But in this great, this is great balls of fire.

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1: You know that you're playing with the elevator. You better do your brain, cause you wanna lose it.
0: Better play for it.